0: The Western listener will appreciate and enjoy our music more if he listens with an open and relaxed mind, without expecting to hear harmony, counterpoint, or other elements prominent in Western music. Neither should our music be thought of as akin to jazz, despite the improvisation and exciting rhythms present in both kinds of music.
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0: Like this.

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0: de suite, on écoute Eminem dans la tribu.
1: Look, if you had one shot, one opportunity to seize everything you ever wanted in one moment, would you capture it?

0: Shit, I almost hit this motherfucker today. What is it with motherfuckers thinking that? Because we're in the spotlight or whatever, that they can do or say whatever they want to us and we won't retaliate.
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1: 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Yeah. 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OJ shining on me. 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Slick circles float, bro. Off the squad.
0: Run it, run it, run it, run it. 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